She brushes the curls from my eyes. She drops her robe.

make getting out of bed easier. Turn on Brian to... Make getting out of bed easier. Turn on Brian to Care in the morning.

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night, bringing you joy. Night bringing you joy to the world. A couple of minutes away from your 7:30 news update with a stitch in.

That's Gordon Lightfoot. You are what I am. CJBQ. News ahead with Tim Durkin. Police continuing to investigate a shooting incident in Bancroft over the weekend. It's James Taylor. 800 CJBQ, now in our 80th year.

That's Bruce Coburn, 800-CJBQ, cjbq.com. The 11:30, Michaela Harrison of Volunteer and Information Hastings Prince Edward. A little under the weather this morning. My goodness, has no voice. So we will forego a chat with her today. But listen, take the bull by the horns. You can volunteer simply by going to cjbq.com. Right down to the bottom of our homepage, you will find a link to VIQ. And once you get there, you'll be able to find something that probably will tickle your fancy, and you'll be able to volunteer till your heart's content. You can reach out to them as well, 613-969-886, your heart's content. You can reach out to them as well, 613-969-8862. 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

Great documentary about that guy. Might still be on CBC Gem. Worth your time if you can find it. Doug Bennett, Doug and the Slugs. And Day by Day, it's 1:37. I'm Ted. Way to go, Carol Walsh of the Greater Tweed Area. You know what, Carol, my God, she came up a winner. She qualified numerous times, but by God, that's all it takes. Just keep listening. You know, when you have an opportunity to qualify for something, do it. Because Carol's proof that it can work out in your favor. She got that brand new central AC system from Crozier Heating and Air and all of us here at CJBQ. And another chance for another big prize could be coming up at almost any time. You just stay close. All right. We do a little thing around here on Wednesdays called One Hit Wonder Wednesday.

0: Yeah, well, that's a metaphor, Freddie.
1: Really?
0: So I've been told.
1: For what?
0: It's a family show.
1: Oh, okay.
0: Come on now.
1: I get it. I follow.
0: Okay. Well, he's all freshly scrubbed and ready to go.
1: I haven't fished in a long time.
0: Me neither. Great rock and roll. Taking you home after 2 o'clock.

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Six rounds bought and I bought five. Spent the groceries and half the rent, like $14.27. Well, dang me, dang me, they ought to take a rope and hang me high from the highest tree. Woman, would you weep for?

Can be. Rock and jukebox, rock, rock, rock. Rock and jukebox, rock, rock, rock. How the kids love it, they all yell for more. Take the rock and jukebox in the candy store.

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